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1: Yes, I am.
0: Okay, this is how it works. I'm going to give you three song titles, which are by the same artist. If you guess the artist that sings those three songs correct, and you can get three right in 30 seconds, you love R&B. You can pass one time. Here we go. All I Do. I Just Called to Say I Love You. As.
1: Stevie Wonder.
0: Correct. Meet Me on the Moon. You Know How to Love Me. Living All Alone.
1: Phillip Hyman.
0: Correct. And For the Win. Nowhere to Run. Heat Wave. Jimmy Mack.
1: Martha and the Vandellas. I know my R&B.
0: You know your R&B. I thought that I was going to get you. I was like, I'm going to do all old school. And you got that right. What is your name, my darling?
1: My name is Cheryl.
0: Cheryl, where are you calling from?
1: Cap City, Richmond, Virginia.
0: Hey, shout out to y'all. Thank you so much for listening. Congrats. You know your music, so.
1: Thank you.
0: Walk around with that crown proudly. And happy Mother's Day if you're a mother.
1: Thank you, sir.
0: Got us a winner this week. Congratulations, my darling. I appreciate you listening, calling, and playing. Next hour, it's Wine Time with KG. I'm going to be reading from this incredible study from a psychologist that talks about how people who love each other hurt each other, and it's all due to the language. Wine Time, coming up next hour, inside Lovin' R&B.
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7: Angela Staten King, mm-hmm. 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
8: Yep, I remember that too.
7: 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Got security. 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
8: Okay, you in the airport, right?
7: For the same way, reason you got makeup, so nobody see nobody get ugly.
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0: You're listening to Love and R&B. I'm your host, KG Smooth. It's Wine Time, continuing with this study from psychologist Marshall Rosenberg on why people who love each other keep hurting each other with their words. He says, the formula is one sentence in order to fix this. I feel X when Y happens because I need Z. Not, you never listen to me, but I feel lonely when I'm talking to you and you look at your phone because I need to feel like what I'm saying matters to you. Same situation, completely different nervous system response in the listener. Why it works. The first version, you never listen to me, attacks character. The listener defends. The need never lands. The second version, I feel lonely, expresses vulnerability. The listener hears the person in pain. The threat response does not activate. The need has a chance to be received. Rosenberg identified four components that make the sentence work. Observation, what actually happened, not interpretation, not judgment, what literally occurred. Feeling, how you felt about it, not what you think, not what they did, what you feel. Need, what you need, not what you want them to do, what you need at a level of human experience. Request, one specific action, not a demand, a request they can say no to. The component most people skipped is the need, because naming a need requires vulnerability. And vulnerability is precisely what most people were taught was dangerous in relationships. So they disguise the need as a criticism and wonder why criticism never produces what the need is asking for. I'm going to continue with this incredible study. This is Wine Time with KG on Love and R&B.
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0: This is Love and R&B. I'm your host, KG Smooth, wrapping up this incredible study from psychologist Marshall Rosenberg on the reason why people who love each other keep hurting each other with their words. So here's the practice. The next time you feel hurt by someone you love, pause before speaking. Ask yourself three questions. What did I observe? Not what did I think it meant, what literally happened. What do I feel? Not what they did, what I feel. What do I need? Not what I want them to do, what I actually need. Then build the sentence. I feel X when Y happens because I need Z. You don't have to be perfect at it. The first attempts will feel awkward, exposed, vulnerable in a way that feels dangerous. That discomfort is the nervous system adjusting to a new pattern after years of the old one. Stay with it. You are not taught to speak from your needs. You were taught to speak from your judgments. Not because your teachers were cruel, because they were taught the same thing. The patterns passes forward through every generation that never had a different language until someone learns one. I wanted to share that with you because I thought it was some good stuff. So try that practice and stay with me. Next hour, going to be sharing your love story. This is Love and R&B.
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0: 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I got the For Show at Work check-in at 12 o'clock. 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

0: This is Love & R&B. I'm your host, KG Smooth. Go into the love lines at 844-2588-R&B. So you've got a dilemma here, huh, Katie? Tell me what's going on.
1: I know for an absolute fact that my mother is cheating on my dad. I know exactly when she does it, and I know who it is and where she's going. And, you know, she seems a lot happier, and I don't think that they're really meant for each other anymore, at least. And it's hard to watch. And I just want it to end. And I want my dad to be able to move on as well. So I am going to step in, and I'm actually going to tell my dad, because I don't know when my mom's going to. And I can't watch this go on anymore.
0: I can't imagine being in that kind of situation. That's tough. And I don't have any advice for you. You got to do what's best for you. But just keep in mind, whatever you decide, those consequences you're going to have to live with. All right. Stay with me. Next hour, we'll step inside the Zenden for the Eye of the Storm Midnight Meditation. 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

0: 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They're always eager to go to Regeneration.
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0: 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Not only does Regen work for my children, but it also works for me and my work schedule. The staff take their time to really get to know the kids, so I like that. 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They love to go to school. 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I like that all of my kids are being challenged more than they ever were before. My children feel safe. They never come home and say, I don't want to go to school. They're always eager to go to Regeneration.
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0: May we please pause for a minute of prayer, because when prayers become a habit, blessings become a daily occurrence. A prayer of gratitude can be as simple as saying or thinking, "Thank you, God. I love you and I praise your holy name." Prayers can be both spoken and thought, and are really best when that occurs at the same time, because the essence of prayer is the feeling that is generated, whether it's physical or mental. Just think for a moment about how good it makes you feel when someone expresses their gratitude to you. That feeling of warmth that is indescribably pleasurable. It just outright makes you happy, regardless of what your mood was before that feeling of joy permeated your very being. Now multiply that feeling of joy by billions, as throughout the world and in countless different languages, we offer up our gratitude to God. Thank you, God. We love
1: you. Hey, I'll see you Saturday, May 9th at the 20th Century Theater. 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

0: 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They're always eager to go to Regeneration.
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0: 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Not only does Regen work for my children, but it also works for me and my work schedule. 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My children are thriving at Regen. They love to go to school. Every week, I get a progress report on my kids. 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My children feel safe. They never come home and say, I don't want to go to school. They're always eager to go to Regeneration.
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0: May we please pause for a minute of prayer, because when prayers become a habit, blessings become a daily occurrence. A prayer of gratitude can be as simple as saying or thinking, "Thank you, God. I love you, and I praise your holy name." Prayers can be both spoken and thought, and are really best when that occurs at the same time. Because the essence of prayer is the feeling that is generated, whether it's physical or mental. Just think for a moment about how good it makes you feel when someone expresses their gratitude to you. That feeling of warmth that is indescribably pleasurable. It just outright makes you happy, regardless of what your mood was before that feeling of joy permeated your very being. Now multiply that feeling of joy by billions, as throughout the world and in countless different languages, we offer up our gratitude to God. Thank you, God. We love.
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0: So look, y'all, they ultimately saying that French Montana narrowly defeated Rick Ross and walked away with a close 10-9 final score. I didn't even know they took score.
1: Me either.
0: So I was like, how did they come up with this score? We don't usually like take score, but that's what they saying, y'all. So you know what Gary said about they. They that way. All right, y'all. Early this week, I told you about a high school principal in Lafayette, Louisiana, who was suspended for inviting Boosie to the school to encourage the students. Well, y'all, Mr. James Rollins is now back at work. Woo! That's good. What's up. Okay, the Northside High School principal was reinstated by the Lafayette Parish School System this past Monday. He had been on administrative leave since April 30th, and this was after Boosie, whose real name is Torrance Hatch, visited the school the day before. Now, the suspension stirred up the school discussion on social media and even prompted Boosie himself on social media. So we glad that the principal is back. Everything is good. He didn't get fired. You know, it was weird to me that he got suspended because Boosie didn't say nothing bad. But right. I guess you got to follow protocol or whatever it is you got to do. All right, y'all, we're going to wrap up the hot spot on that note. But for more information on these stories and more, you can go to RickySmileyMorningShow.com and you can catch me on all my social media, So Brett. Coming up next, y'all, we got Rock T with that HBCU. No, that's next on the Ricky Smiley Morning Show.
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13: Man, listen, it's your best friend Don Juan for show, and I gotta keep it real with you. 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Boyz II Men link up with the Cincinnati Pops. 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

0: up, Ricky. This is crazy. A woman discovered that her husband was bringing somebody else home by checking the memory on their shared digital bathroom scale. Now, while she was away, the scale recorded two unassigned weigh-ins at exactly 120 pounds, logged at 12:25 a.m. and 12:26 a.m. back to back. Now, this woman does not weigh 120 pounds, and she was not home that night. So the mysterious midnight measurements immediately raised red flags. Reddit users analyzed the data, and one commenter noted, quote, "This is two back-to-back weights. This is pretty simple. He was hooking up with other women. No need to overthink this." The internet praised her detective work, with one user calling it expert-level sleuthing, adding, "Men underestimate our level of intuition." I have to agree. When you confront him, he's probably going to paint you as crazy or paranoid. You're not. What makes this story resonate, though, is how it captures a moment of clarity. She didn't need to confront him. She didn't need the drama. The data told her everything she needed to know. Sometimes the truth is as simple as the numbers on a scale.
1: You really can go back and look at a scale and look at...
0: I can look at it on my phone. That's crazy. Yeah, I can look at it on my phone, Ricky.
2: That's a smart, yeah, they got smart scales.
3: Yeah.
0: And I guarantee you, when she saw 120, she knew which she woman knew it that was. She knew it wasn't her. I bet she's like...
1: I threw that damn scale. I'd have slung that damn thing out that back door. So I'd have took a sledgehammer. Boy, damn.
2: You don't be thinking of that.
0: Men don't think women.
1: Getting your ass up on the scale for at somebody else's house.
2: Right.
0: Exactly.
2: But you don't think it's recording.
0: You don't think it's recording. And you know what? She might have done it on purpose. Might have done it on purpose. Because especially if the other woman was a little bigger, she might have wanted to show her what she was working with.
2: Yeah. Facts.
0: You know?
1: Got your ass up on the scale. Right. Just go in there and wash off. Yeah. And go home. Take the same rag and wash off and go home. Don't touch nothing.
2: And don't bring nobody wash. Don't bring special nothing that you're going to leave.
0: Yes, under the bed.
1: The same soap. Just do it in the garage from now on.
0: Oh, my God.
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11: They was tearing Killer Mike up.
12: I did see.
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3: All right, now let's see what y'all are doing in East Cincinnati Street. Who out there holding up traffic?
27: 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Roadways accident-free around town at the moment, but seeing some slow traffic southbound 75. Expect delays between Paddock and town. 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I'm Eddie Zellick with traffic on 100.3, Cincy's R&B station.
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1: J-A-H Lion Sound. Appreciate you, big dog.
0: My pleasure, I'm here, Thunder.
1: Let's go to the phone, Black Tony.
2: Oh, what's up, Rick? Y'all jamming
1: today. Come on.
2: Yeah. What's up, Terry? It's cool, bro. Don't even trip, bro. Don't even trip today.
1: Hey, you motivated to call it in.
2: Bruh, I'm not calling in with no excuse why I'm not coming.
3: Oh, okay.
2: I'm calling in just to let you know that I'm running behind.
1: What you mean?
2: Just running behind. That's all it is, bruh. Man, because this crazy, man. You've been tripping off this economy?
1: Yeah, it's bad.
2: Man, do you know where I just came from?
1: Where?
2: I just left the gas station because this gas crazy, bro. I just got 10 on pump 5. Guess where I'm at right now?
1: Where?
2: At the next gas station getting 5 on 10. I needed that to get to here. Man, I had to get some gas to get to the gas station. It's crazy.
1: You got a point on that one.
2: Man, that's why I'm running behind. And I was looking at my Google map. I got 2 more gas stations to stop at. And then I'm a...
1: So you
2: got
1: to keep getting gas to get to the next gas station.
2: Bruh, I did not prepare this gas so high, bruh. It is crazy. Man, I thought it's ridiculous. I can't do it. So I'm definitely on my way. I just had to a few more gas station stops, and I'm up in that joint today.
1: And the gas that you're getting is only getting you to the next gas station.
2: It's getting me to the next gas station. And then, man, and my stomach hurt because every time I stop at the next Quick Trip, I get another hot dog. You know how you forget? I was like, why does this feel so familiar? And I'm like, wow, this is crazy. This feels like I'm going to work twice. And, man, it's crazy, bro.
4: How many hot dogs?
2: Man, I know. I ate 2 hot dogs, and then the crazy part, I keep my gas on E because that's the way. If anybody out there trying to save gas, make sure you stay on E, especially if somebody asks you to drop them off at work, because if they look at your tank on E, then you can say, I can drop you off at the corner. Ain't no damn way I'm making a right to drop you off at my job to the left. Ain't no way, bro.
1: And sometimes those hot dogs don't be done because they cook them on hot curls.
3: Yeah. Oh,
2: let me tell you something. You ain't never lied about that and then got a sign talking about the ones in front of here are the ones done. Not that pink hot dog. You a lie to me. No. Black people like they hot dog a little burnt.
4: Right. That's what I'm saying.
2: That's what it's called, charred. Look at somebody that went to a 2-year college.
5: Ricky Smiley.
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4: Good morning. The accident on I-75 northbound before 12th Street has cleared, but you're still slow from Buttermilk Pike. You have an accident on 6th Street at Main, and you're slow 75 southbound near the Ronald Reagan Highway. 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
17: Good morning. The accident on I-75 northbound before 12th Street has cleared, but you're still slow from Buttermilk Pike. We do have an accident on 6th Street at Main, and you're slow 75 southbound near the Ronald Reagan Highway. 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

way from Avondale. So guess what, baby? Yeah, we about to get it in. It's Friday. It's officially the weekend. It's Mother's Day weekend. So call in and shout your mama out. Plus, I got your chance to win tickets to the pre-Mother's Day Pretty Outfit comedy show and tickets to Cincinnati Music Festival. I'm going to let you know how you can get them right now. Let's get this party started, baby. It's TLC Creep, 100.3 Cincinnati R&B Station.

0: Neo So Sick on his Mother's Day weekend. Coming up after the break, I got music from Genuine Pony and Prince When Doves Cry. 100.3 Cent R&B Station, home of the Rick and Smiley Morning Show. Don Juan for show, the people champ. And I want to know where you're working at hard this morning. Plus, this is your chance to shout your mama out for this Mother's Day weekend, all right? Plus, I'm going to throw in tickets to the Pretty Outfit comedy show going down this Saturday at the Century Theater. So give me a call. Let me know what you're working hard at. And shout your mama out. 749-1003. 100.3 Central R&B Station. 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
11: May we please pause for a minute of prayer, because when prayers become a habit, blessings become a daily occurrence. A prayer of gratitude can be as simple as saying or thinking, "Thank you, God. I love you, and I praise your holy name." Prayers can be both spoken and thought, and are really best when that occurs at the same time. Because the essence of prayer is the feeling that is generated, whether it's physical or mental. Just think for a moment about how good it makes you feel when someone expresses their gratitude to you. That feeling of warmth that is indescribably pleasurable. It just outright makes you happy, regardless of what your mood was before that feeling of joy permeated your very being. Now multiply that feeling of joy by billions, as throughout the world and in countless different languages, we offer up our gratitude to God. Thank you, God. We love you, and we praise your holy name. Amen and hallelujah.
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Genuine Pony, you are two songs away. After I played Sunshine Anderson, Heard It All Before, from winning tickets to the pre-Mother's Day Pretty Outfit comedy show on tomorrow. Right now it's Prince, When Doves Cry, 100.3 Central R&B Station.

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0: checking in. 100.3 Central R&B Station, home of the Ricky Smiley Morning Show. Don Juan for show, the people champ. This is the for show face off. SWV versus Escape. Now, Just Kicking It was one of those songs that dropped in the 90s and became an instant R&B classic for both of them. Now, here's a little fun fact. Week became SWV's first number one hit on the Billboard Hot 100, while Just Kicking It gave Escape their breakthrough and became one of the biggest R&B songs of 1993. And let's talk vocals for a second. SWV brought that smooth church harmony sound, and Escape came with those strong, soulful vocals led by Candy Burris, Tiny, and Latasha Scott. So you will decide who will be the champion. Plus, I'm going to throw in some Cincinnati Music Festival tickets. I got more of the show face-off coming up next. 100.3 Cincinnati R&B Station.
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0: 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Now, SWV remixed and sampled Michael Jackson's Human Nature, and the beat helped make it one of the smoothest remixes of the entire decade. And Escape took Who Can I Run To, originally recorded by the Jones Girls, and completely made it their own in those powerful harmonies and emotional vocals. 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
1: 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I told you. You decided who the champion will be. Coming up next, DJ 6 Cents inside of Lunchtime Mix. 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

0: That's right, wrapping up that lunchtime mix right here on 100.3 Cents R&B Station, home of the Rick and Smiley Morning Show. Don Juan for show, DJ 6 Cents. Mother's Day weekend, it's on the lunchtime mix. Go ahead and shout your mama out.
1: I would like to say happy Mother's Day to Lizzie Mae Allen, the dear woman of my life. Love you, mama.
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2: 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And use the hashtag RNBCincyMom. 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I put that on my in the kitchen, the living room, or the bedroom. 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
4: 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I remember the last time I saw Boyz II Men live, I thought I was ready. I wasn't. As soon as they hit the first note, chills, couples grabbing each other, phones in the air, folks singing like it was church. All over. That kind of feeling stays with you for one night only, September the 16th at Music Hall. Boyz II Men link up with the Cincinnati Pops. I'm talking about silky harmonies with live strings. Yeah, it's about to be different, up close and personal. Trust me, you don't want to hear about this one. You want to be in the building, for sure.
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0: Shackles, and their new album is set to take place this year. It's called Still Thankful, and there's going to be a live project, so I can't wait to hear that one. Coming up after the break, I got music from Blackstreet, No Diggity, and Fantasia When I See You right here on 100.3 Cincy's R&B Station. Home of the Ricky Smiley Morning Show, Don Juan for Show, the People's Champ, hanging out with you on this Mother's Day weekend. And make sure you come hang out with us. It is going down this coming Wednesday, May the 13th for 513 Day from 4 to 8. We're taking over Fountain Square with the free citywide festival celebrating everything that makes the 513 special. We're talking live DJs, performances, food trucks, local vendors, interactive experiences, family activities, plus appearances from some of the 513's own. So make sure you bring your family to come hang out with our family and have yourself a good time. 513 Day presented by the Law Offices of Blake Maislin, powered by Fifth Third Bank with support from the Greater Cincinnati Foundation, Skyline Chili, and Metro. So make sure you're there. 513 Day, May 13th in Fountain Square. We're going to have a good time for show. But speaking of for show, I want to know what made you say what the for show. So call me, 749-1003, 100.3 Cincy's R&B Station.
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0: Cincinnati. It's time to get it off your chest with Don Juan for show. 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

Again, oh we, the party starting tonight with DJ Touchtone inside the Friday Night Mix Party at 7 o'clock. You don't want to miss it. 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Right now, it's Jodeci, Forever My Lady, 100.3, Cincinnati R&B Station.

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0: Mine. Brady and Monica, the boy is mine. Coming up on the other side of the break, I got music from Ghost Town DJs, My Boo and D'Angelo Brown Sugar, right here on 100.3 Cincy's R&B station, home of the Ricky Smiley Morning Show, Don Juan for show, the People's Champ, hanging out with you on this Mother's Day weekend until 3 o'clock. Coming up next, I'll be speaking with Dr. Marie Huey, the Senior Director of Philanthropy over there at the National Underground Railroad Freedom Center. 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
4: The reality is we have again circled the moon with four astronauts taking pictures and returned safely for a cost of over $4 billion. The first trip to the moon in 1969 cost about $2.5 billion in today's money value, but the astronauts walked around, placed an American flag on the moon, took pictures, and returned safely. So my question is, what have these flights to the moon produced other than some very expensive pictures and, of course, made some rocket ship investors very wealthy? Has exploration of the moon brought us closer to finding a cure for cancer as numbers continue to rise? Or has exploring the moon helped us to figure out how to feed millions of Americans who go to bed every night hungry, many without shelter? Or is the reality that those in charge of spending our tax dollars are more concerned with their friends getting richer than they are about you and me being okay? This is Reality Radio with Kathy Hughes. What's your reality?
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0: And got a special guest in the building from the National Underground Railroad Freedom Center, Dr. Maurice Huey, Senior Director of Philanthropy. How you doing?
1: I'm doing good. How about yourself?
0: Welcome to the show.
1: Thank you for having me.
0: I'm doing good. Last past month was Jazz Appreciation Month and honoring the Harlem Renaissance at the April Community Day. Mm-hmm. Tell us, how was that?
1: Oh, we had a fantastic turnout, and we always are thankful for the community when they come.

0: Absolutely. Crazy to say it already, but we are less than 2 months away from Juneteenth. The Freedom Center is bringing back its Streets Festival for the third year. What can people expect? I was hosting last year. Hey, it was off the chain. I'm talking about police officer dancing and the largest line dance happening out there. So tell us what's going on.
1: Well, a lot of the same things like you experienced last year.

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1: Yes.
0: Because the food, we always got to eat.
1: Got to eat.
0: We're also going to have several live entertainers on stage. We're going to have the DJs as well as some musicians playing some of our local artists.
1: Okay.
0: But also, we're going to be hosting a blood drive in partnership with Hawksworth Blood Center.
1: That's major.
0: We always want to make sure

0: 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Thank you so much. 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

live on air to see if she answered the phone and wish her happy Mother's Day. All right? The homie Dale Hughley is up next. Remember, live life to the fullest, be a trendsetter, always put God first. For sure, increase the peace, put them guns down, make sure you

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1: I don't know if you saw this video that's gone viral of this Spokane, Washington lady, 56 years old. She had it, and she'd also been drinking just a little bit when, you know, these kids riding around these e-bikes all the time. And, you know, they say they have some safety concerns about that, but, you know, they're everywhere. Well, this lady had it. So she jumped in her Ford Focus and she started tracing him down the sidewalk. He's 13 years old.
0: I saw that.
1: And she is blowing the horn and trying to run him over. Yeah. That's horrible.
0: Somebody's
1: terrible.
0: Going to
1: of course,
0: jail.
1: You know, they got her, arrested her.
0: Did you see where Tennessee actually, they dissolved the district? The lawmakers approved new congressional map.
1: I saw that.
0: They got rid of all the darkies.
1: Got rid of all the black folks.
0: Stop telling me it's not racist.
1: Yep. That's what, and I think that's just the beginning. I think they are seeing that they can get away with it, and they're going to continue to do it.
0: Mm-hmm.
1: It's crazy. I don't know.
0: This dude said, "Is Memphis a black city?" He said, "I'm not aware of that." You're not. You're really not.
1: Really.
0: Look for everywhere you cut funding. Those are all.
1: It's so sad. Anyway, also trending. Speaking of running over things, there was a crash in Philly, but what came out of it wasn't necessarily the crash. It was another one of those viral moments that we have. I don't know if you guys remember the hide your kids, hide your wife, and the other one, I got, you know, bronchitis. Anybody got time for that. Well, now there's another one. Jamel Ransom, he's a crossing guard out of Philly, and he was trying to go get some ice cream, and the video of him I don't even know why reporters were going to talk to him, but the whole time he is eating his ice cream and thanking Jesus. It is definitely something that you have to check out.
0: This is what, McDonald's, huh?
1: Yeah, but you got to see this dude eating ice cream.
0: You know, if you really want to, you gotta have to see Alexander O'Neal eating an apple.
1: I'm not gonna do that. That's <a stranger.
0: laughs> All right, coming up, got a little note from the GED section. That's up in 15 minutes. It's the D.L. Hughley Show.
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12: May we please pause for a minute of prayer, because when prayers become a habit, blessings become a daily occurrence. A prayer of gratitude can be as simple as saying or thinking, "Thank you, God. I love you, and I praise your holy name." Prayers can be both spoken and thought, and are really best when that occurs at the same time, because the essence of prayer is the feeling that is generated, whether it's physical or mental. Just think for a moment about how good it makes you feel when someone expresses their gratitude to you. That feeling of warmth that is indescribably pleasurable. It just outright makes you happy, regardless of what your mood was before that feeling of joy permeated your very being. Now multiply that feeling of joy by billions, as throughout the world and in countless different languages, we offer up our gratitude to God. Thank you, God. We love you and we praise your holy name. Amen and hallelujah.
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2: The Department of Homeland Security is closing an office responsible for investigating misconduct and abuse in the Immigration Detention System.
3: Right.
2: The Office of the Immigration Detention Ombudsman is in the process of removing all of its public signage and ending its inspections. Now, the closure is said to be due to lack of funding from the Homeland Security Appropriations Bill that ended the recent
3: shutdown. Hey, why don't you take some of the money from that dumbass ballroom and give it to them? That could be great.
2: Well, why would we give money to the office that's investigating us?
3: What?
2: That's silly.
3: No one wants to do that.
2: Top neurologists are warning that the frequent use of cannabis can lead to psychiatric issues in the future. There is a change in your brain that becomes permanent and cause long-term damage for some users. They say around 30% of people that use cannabis report some type of psychiatric issues.
3: Get your hand out of my pocket. What? All right, coming up, we had some great callers this weekend. If you missed them, do not worry. It's What It Happened Was Friday. Those calls will be up in 10 minutes. It is the D.L. Hughley Show.
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3: I want my brother and sister to go, and you took them with you, and you let them have lunch, but you didn't buy them.
4: They got some.
3: Yeah,
4: they got some.
3: It's better than being home. Wait for your daddy that never come to see you.
2: I don't think that's nice. Just don't take them. Don't take them, because it's not nice. Because they're children.
3: Or what if he goes to take them to Disneyland and he lets them stay in the parking lot with them?
4: Yeah, wait in the car. We'll be back in 6 hours.
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3: It's the afternoon rush, so let's look at traffic and see which one of y'all forgot how to act once you left the office.
7: Good afternoon, DL. There's still an ongoing accident to watch out for on Sycamore Street at East Liberty Street. Police on the scene. Beware of delays. And you have a disabled vehicle that is ongoing that has the right lane blocked on 71 northbound between Montgomery Road and Ronald Reagan Cross County Highway. 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I'm Andrew Jones with traffic on 100.3 Cincy's R&B station.
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9: Good afternoon, DL. There's still an ongoing accident to watch out for on Sycamore Street at East Liberty Street. Police on the scene. Beware of delays. And you have a disabled vehicle that is ongoing that has the right lane blocked on 71 northbound between Montgomery Road and Ronald Reagan Cross County Highway. 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I'm Andrew Jones with traffic on 100.3 Cincy's R&B station.
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0: Hamilton Avenue got us turned up. It's the D.L. Hughley Show on 100.3 Cincy's R&B station. A Wednesday, what happened was Killer Mike is getting roasted online after he posted a call to action in response to the erosion of the Voters' Rights Act of 1965, while also promoting his broader voting initiatives ahead of the midterm. Was the criticism Killer Mike warranted? We asked you that. You said,
1: I just think it's interesting how we all try to tear down a black man like Killer Mike, who's positively trying to impact the community. This man has made a mistake, but it just seems like we're all jumping him right now. It's even like the co-host in the D.L. Hughley Show. She mentioned how he's so loud about being black and being pro-black. Like, that's a problem. Like, I just don't understand our take on, you know what I mean? Someone may not be imperfect, or, you know, he did say things, but I just don't like the overall context of it.
2: I definitely think he deserves all the smoke and more. As a black man, he should know better, first of all. But the second part for me is the fact that he hasn't owned up to the bullcrap that he spewed before, and now just automatically coming out with, oh, now we got to be together, without owning up to being wrong the first time, is just bad for me.
3: I think Killer Mike should definitely get the smoke, but we as people can't ignore the message. What he's saying is absolutely true. We should be doing that, and it's better late than never. He thought about it. He's here. I know it was his bunk that it took this for him to wake up, but at least he's awake. So, hey, man, but let bygones be bygones. Let's all get in this fight together and pull this thing out while we still got a country.
0: Yeah, and then, of course, a woman refuses to allow the guy she's dating to meet her parents until he converts to Islam.
4: We've been dating almost a year, and then you hit me with, the only way I can meet your parents is I have to convert to Islam.
5: Yes.
0: Would you ever convert to a religion for a relationship? We asked you that question. You said?
6: Well, actually, I am one person who actually did that. I was married for 18 years, but prior to being married for 18 years, I had him. I was a Christian. He was kind of practicing being a Muslim. And I was more fervent within my faith. So I told him that I couldn't marry someone who was a Muslim, and he wanted to get married. So he actually converted over. But once we were getting ready to get a divorce, he converted back over to being a Muslim. So, yeah, I wouldn't even marry him without, you know, him converting over to my belief, because I wholeheartedly believe that you should be evenly yoked. And I wholeheartedly believe that you should have, like, kind of the same thoughts in your religion and your faith, just so it won't be any issues and problems there.
1: Hey, he should get his bag and keep moving. No, that is not something that you can compromise on, especially when we're talking about religion, talking about God. If I believe in God, and I believe in the Bible, and I believe everything in it, and I believe in Jesus Christ, I'm not going to compromise that for your religion, period. I mean, woman, people come and go in your life, and so she'll be one of those. But for us to compromise on what I believe, I tell my kids all the time, when you're looking for a relationship, you make sure that person that you're dealing with has the same belief that you believe in. Nothing else, because that's a deal breaker for me. No, I would follow him. I would keep it moving. To compromise on what I believe in, to meet your parents, girl, bye.
7: Hell no, he should damn her, the mom, and the whole family. She should have told him that from Jump Street when she first met him. I don't blame him. I throw her to the cats and the dogs. Throw her away. Hell no.
8: I was talking about being converted back over to Islam to meet her parents. No, I couldn't do that either. It was one that's trying to talk to me here in Memphis, Tennessee. I told him, baby, it's too hot in Memphis to be wrapped up with sheets. Can't do it, won't do it, period. No, sorry. Tell him, get rid of her, get him another one.
9: Hi, my name is Nadira, and I'm not ashamed to say my name. I practiced Islam for many, many years, and that was taught to us as women. But Muslim men, they can have any kind of woman they want. So I consider that Islam, not Islam.
0: All right, coming up, got a little note from the GED section. That's up in 15 minutes. It's the D.L. Hughley Show.
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0: Time to check the roads, because I guarantee you somebody cutting folks off right now like they're in a hurry to go to nowhere.
5: Good afternoon, DL. Watch out for that disabled vehicle that has the left lane blocked on 75 southbound at Freeman Avenue. You also have stop and go traffic on 75 southbound between Western Hills Viaduct and Fort Washington Way. 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
3: Good afternoon, DL. Beware of a 12-minute commute with a 5-minute delay on 7175 northbound from 275 to downtown. You also have slow traffic along the way on 7175 northbound between Florence and 12th Street. 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
1: It's Samia with D.L.'s debut of the week, and here she is, one of my favorite artists right now. Here is Victoria Monet with Let Me.

0: And that was DL's debut of the week, Victoria Monet, Let Me. 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
11: 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The first trip to the moon in 1969 cost about $2.5 billion in today's money value, but the astronauts walked around, placed an American flag on the moon, took pictures, and returned safely. So my question is, what have these flights to the moon produced other than some very expensive pictures and, of course, made some rocket ship investors very wealthy? Has exploration of the moon brought us closer to finding a cure for cancer as numbers continue to rise? Or has exploring the moon helped us to figure out how to feed millions of Americans who go to bed every night hungry, many without shelter? Or is the reality that those in charge of spending our tax dollars are more concerned with their friends getting richer than they are about you and me being okay?
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20: Good afternoon, DL. There's still a 30-minute drive with a 15-minute delay if you're headed southbound on 71 from 275 to downtown. There is stop-and-go traffic along the way on 71 southbound between Martin Luther King Jr. Drive and 471. 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
16: Time to look at the traffic. Cincinnati, some of y'all left work early just to sit in the same traffic as everybody else.
17: Good afternoon, DL. 275 eastbound is blocked due to a crash between 74 and Ronald Reagan Cross County Highway. Also, beware of an accident that has the right lane blocked on 75 southbound after 123. 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

0: All right, Cincinnati, it is that 3 to 7 grind. Let's see who's already clogging up the highways on your way home.
1: Good afternoon, DL. Beware of stop-and-go traffic on 74 eastbound between 128 and 275. You're looking at a 12-minute delay. There's also an accident that has the right lane blocked on 75 southbound between Union Center Boulevard and 275. 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
1: Sometimes people get really upset with me, so they have no problem letting me know on our segment called F.U.D.O. Hughley. Won't you please welcome our F.U.D.O. Hughley correspondent, Little Niecy James.
2: Hello, this is Niecy James, your F.U.D.O. Hughley correspondent. Today's first comment is in response to a post on D.L. Hughley's Facebook page. Dear Mama 97 says, D.L., I heard you say I was a single person, not a single parent, just because my sad excuse for a baby daddy occasionally takes his kid to the movies or to get pizza and then drops him home with $100 saying, give this to your mama. But that sperm donor is never around to help with homework. Ordering extra cheese is easy, but where is he when it's time to find the binomial coefficients in Pascal's triangle? F*** you, D.L. Hughley. Our next F.U. D.L. Hughley response comes from a D.L. Hughley show listener. Doc Rock said, D.L., I've been listening to your show for the past week or so, and it sounds like you've been sick. Your throat sounds scratchy and you've been coughing. I think I heard you say you have bronchitis. While you think you're strong for gutting it out and coming to work, but what you've really done is risk infecting all your coworkers with your nasty germs. Only God knows what you were doing to get sick anyway. Take your selfish, sick self home and stop risking the health of everybody else around you. F*** you, D.L. Hughley. Today's last F.U. D.L. Hughley response is from the D.L. Instagram page. Stan33 says, D.L., I just don't like you. I listen to your radio show every day, and I don't like you. I watch your comedy again, I don't like you. I see you every time TMZ interviews you at the airport, and I don't like you. When is the next time you're coming to Charlotte so I can buy tickets to see you? Because I can't stand you. F*** you, D.L. Hughley. Well, that's it for this week. This has been Niecy James, your F.U. D.L. Hughley correspondent. And until next week, bye.
1: 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That's up in 15 minutes. It's the D.L. Hughley Show.
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22: 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I wasn't. 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Boyz II Men link up with the Cincinnati Pops. 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
0: Let's check out this afternoon traffic, because Cincy, I know y'all turn into a different kind of driver after 3 p.m.
1: Good afternoon, DL. Beware of stop-and-go traffic on 74 eastbound between 128 and 275. You're looking at a 12-minute delay. There's also an accident that has the right lane blocked on 75 southbound between Union Center Boulevard and 275. 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

0: 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Now it's time for what you need to know with the one and only Sybil Wilkes.
1: It's Sybil Wilkes with what we need to know. President Trump escalated his feud with House Minority Leader Hakeem Jeffries Thursday, calling for the top Democrat to be charged with inciting violence. The president claims that Leader Jeffries' maximum warfare rhetoric directly encouraged the recent security breach and assassination attempt at the White House Correspondents' Dinner. Tennessee Republicans officially passed a new congressional map that carves up the majority Black district in Memphis to improve GOP electoral odds. This move marks Tennessee as the first state to successfully redraw its boundaries following a Supreme Court ruling that significantly weakened federal Voting Rights Act protections. Protesters flooded the state capitol with shouts of "No Jim Crow," while Democratic lawmakers locked arms in a silent demonstration against the newly drawn lines. I'm Sybil Wilkes. Be informed, be empowered.
0: Thank you, Sybil. What have you learned is coming up next on the D.L. 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
12: 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Hughley Show, your 2026 edition. If you're going to be in Bakersfield, I'm on my way. Moseying on down the highway.
19: Mosey on down.
12: Gonna be in the down. Well. Yeah. You ease on. I'll mosey. See who gets there faster. So I will be at the Well in Bakersfield, California, starting today, two tonight, two tomorrow. And so come check it out. Happy Mother's Day to all of the mothers out there.
19: Yes, happy Mother's Day.
12: Have a great Mother's Day. If you didn't make arrangements for it, if you didn't get flowers or make arrangements, it ain't gonna happen.
19: Yeah. So. You got some time. Yeah. You get some time.
12: Not
19: it's
12: at just, all.
19: You got a little time.
20: Kroger,
19: I mean, it's gonna
20: Kroger's
19: be tough.
20: Still open.
19: It's gonna be tough to get a reservation anywhere, but you know.
20: Get the flowers.
19: Annie's is always available.
12: I'm thinking Applebee's.
19: Yeah. The Riblets. That'll be nice one
12: right.
19: Day.
12: Yeah, the standards. What'd you learn today?
19: Besides wanting to wish all the mothers out there throughout all the markets that we're in a very happy Mother's Day. I also got an opportunity to read Jeffrey Epstein's purported suicide note. It's only about five lines.
12: Did it sound like a suicide note?
19: No.
3: Is it phony?
12: Goodbye, cruel world.
3: Allegedly, does it look phony? I'll put it like that.
19: It kind of does.
12: Goodbye, cruel world.
19: See you later. That's basically what it said.
12: Yeah, that's great. Get my man Cheetah, what'd you learn today?
3: Happy Mother's Day to all the mothers out there. My dear wife, Tiffany, happy Mother's Day to you. Enjoy your day. And this weekend, while she's celebrating Mother's Day, I'm going down to Houston because my LB is having his bachelor party. So we're going to kick it.
19: You know, on Mother's Day weekend?
3: Okay. I'll be back.
12: Is there a bunch of mother... shut your mouth. All right, have a great time.
3: Trey Avery, I got a shout out to my LB ranch. Trey
12: yes,
3: Avery,
12: indeed. Right? He ain't gonna hear it till tomorrow, but whatever. I think I met him in Indianapolis.
3: You did, right?
12: Coming up on the next deal, Hughley Show, Jamal Kingsley is gonna return to expose racism hidden in our everyday lives. We got another special K Short Bus Records banger. Plus, I want you guys to have a great, safe weekend. It's the DL Hughley Show. We will definitely see you on the other side. Kyle, my favorite short bus operator, pull that string. We got to go.
4: Tap.
12: It's the DL Hughley Show. See you on the other side.
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5: 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A prayer of gratitude can be as simple as saying or thinking, "Thank you, God. I love you and I praise your holy name." Prayers can be both spoken and thought, and are really best when that occurs at the same time, because the essence of prayer is the feeling that is generated, whether it's physical or mental. Just think for a moment about how good it makes you feel when someone expresses their gratitude to you. That feeling of warmth that is indescribably pleasurable. It just outright makes you happy, regardless of what your mood was before that feeling of joy permeated your very being. Now multiply that feeling of joy by billions, as throughout the world and in countless different languages, we offer up our gratitude to God. Thank you, God. We love you and we praise your holy name. Amen and hallelujah.
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9: Huh, really?
10: Yes, really.
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